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13: A better life with Dr. Sanjay Gupta.
14: Slowly but surely, AI is seeping its way into every corner of our lives. One area perhaps I didn't expect is diet advice. A new study out of Turkey found that chatbots are recommending to teen boys and girls that they restrict their daily calories to dangerously low levels and eat a balance of nutrients that are kind of out of whack. Remember, teenagers are growing, one pediatrician told us. If they aren't getting enough nutrition, it can really stunt their growth on a number of levels. And in extreme cases, it can lead to significant health consequences. Large language models, LLMs, they are designed to agree with you. So if you're looking to lose weight, they're going to push you pretty hard in that direction. They also sometimes don't know how to tell the difference between good information and bad information. And you know who does? Your doctor. I'm Dr. Sanjay Gupta, helping you live a better life.
15: He's got ties. He's got socks. Give him a gift that really rocks. Treat your dad to a $5,000 basement barbecue or backyard upgrade. Pop gets to pick. 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
10: For the ninth year in a row, Finland has been named the happiest country in the world. That's according to the World Happiness Report put out every year by the Wellbeing Research Center at the University of Oxford in the UK. Two other Nordic nations, Iceland and Denmark, came in at numbers 2 and 3. Now, having spent quite a bit of time in these countries over my 2.5 decades as a journalist, I can tell you that this is not at all that surprising. There's an entirely different way of thinking in these countries. We before me, you might say. In other words, the mentality is less adversarial and much more, we're all in this together. One other interesting thing that came up was that no matter where someone lived, the more time they spent on social media, the less happy they were. Want to smile? It's simple. Put your phone away for a bit. I'm Dr. Sanjay Gupta, helping you live a better life.

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11: Heart disease is still the leading cause of death here in the United States and around the world. But what if there was something you could do earlier in life to reduce the odds of becoming a statistic? Well, here in the United States, tens of millions of adults already take a statin to lower their cholesterol. But new guidance put out by the American College of Cardiology and the American Heart Association now emphasize that treating high cholesterol sooner could significantly reduce a person's lifetime risk of heart attack or stroke. How early are we talking? In your 30s, believe it or not. Of course, you need to talk to your doctor about whether statins are right for you, but you should know that the evidence is really starting to stack up that shows the earlier you get a jump on reducing lifelong exposure to plaque-causing lipids and lipoproteins, the better the odds are going to be for you. Make sure you get your cholesterol checked. That's the first step. I'm Dr. Sanjay Gupta, helping you live a better life.
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11: If you're caring for an aging parent, you may feel quite often that you're alone in what you're doing. But you're not. Not by a long shot. According to a new report by the Pew Research Center, 10% of U.S. adults are caring for a parent over age 65. Millions more are caring for a spouse or partner 65 or older. Beyond the sheer numbers, this report, perhaps unsurprisingly, found a major difference in caregiver well-being between men and women. One psychologist we spoke to suggested thinking 5 years in the future and imagining where you are right now. Will you be glad you took something on, or regretful that you didn't? You also need to cut yourself some slack, he said, especially women. Don't try to shoulder all of the burden by yourself. You might need to ask for help before you burn out. You'll be so glad you did. I'm Dr. Sanjay Gupta, helping you live a better life.

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10: For the ninth year in a row, Finland has been named the happiest country in the world. That's according to the World Happiness Report put out every year by the Wellbeing Research Center at the University of Oxford in the UK. Two other Nordic nations, Iceland and Denmark, came in at numbers 2 and 3. Now, having spent quite a bit of time in these countries over my 2.5 decades as a journalist, I can tell you that this is not at all that surprising. There's an entirely different way of thinking in these countries. We before me, you might say. In other words, the mentality is less adversarial and much more, we're all in this together. One other interesting thing that came up was that no matter where someone lived, the more time they spent on social media, the less happy they were. Want to smile? It's simple. Put your phone away for a bit. I'm Dr. Sanjay Gupta, helping you live a better life.
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3: A better life with Dr. Sanjay Gupta.
4: Heart disease is still the leading cause of death here in the United States and around the world. But what if there was something you could do earlier in life to reduce the odds of becoming a statistic? Well, here in the United States, tens of millions of adults already take a statin to lower their cholesterol. But new guidance put out by the American College of Cardiology and the American Heart Association now emphasize that treating high cholesterol sooner could significantly reduce a person's lifetime risk of heart attack or stroke. How early are we talking? In your 30s, believe it or not. Of course, you need to talk to your doctor about whether statins are right for you, but you should know that the evidence is really starting to stack up that shows the earlier you get a jump on reducing lifelong exposure to plaque-causing lipids and lipoproteins, the better the odds are going to be for you. Make sure you get your cholesterol checked. That's the first step. I'm Dr. Sanjay Gupta, helping you live a better life.
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10: Slowly but surely, AI is seeping its way into every corner of our lives. One area perhaps I didn't expect is diet advice. A new study out of Turkey found that chatbots are recommending to teen boys and girls that they restrict their daily calories to dangerously low levels and eat a balance of nutrients that are kind of out of whack. Remember, teenagers are growing, one pediatrician told us. If they aren't getting enough nutrition, it can really stunt their growth on a number of levels. And in extreme cases, it can lead to significant health consequences. Large language models, LLMs, they are designed to agree with you. So if you're looking to lose weight, they're going to push you pretty hard in that direction. They also sometimes don't know how to tell the difference between good information and bad information. And you know who does? Your doctor. I'm Dr. Sanjay Gupta, helping you live a better life.

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15: For the ninth year in a row, Finland has been named the happiest country in the world. That's according to the World Happiness Report put out every year by the Wellbeing Research Center at the University of Oxford in the UK. Two other Nordic nations, Iceland and Denmark, came in at numbers 2 and 3. Now, having spent quite a bit of time in these countries over my 2.5 decades as a journalist, I can tell you that this is not at all that surprising. There's an entirely different way of thinking in these countries. We before me, you might say. In other words, the mentality is less adversarial and much more, we're all in this together. One other interesting thing that came up was that no matter where someone lived, the more time they spent on social media, the less happy they were. Want to smile? It's simple. Put your phone away for a bit. I'm Dr. Sanjay Gupta, helping you live a better life.

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11: Recent survey conducted by Common Sense Media found one-third of teenagers prefer AI companions over humans for serious conversations. There's a term for that, social offloading. And experts we talked to warned that this habit could be stunting emotional growth, leaving an already isolated generation who came of age during the pandemic even less prepared for the messiness of human interaction. Sure, AI can help you polish whatever it is you're looking to say, but that's not very human, right? It's the messiness that makes our interactions with each other so real. It's also what makes them so validating, help us to develop our confidence, our voice, our deep bonds with each other. Psychiatrists we talked to encouraged turning to family or friends when you're struggling to express yourself. They are keen to help. I'm Dr. Sanjay Gupta, helping you live a better life.

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9: Did you know that almost half the vegetables and more than three quarters of the fruit that we eat in this country come from just one state, California? Yeah, it's true. And according to a new report by the Environmental Working Group, a health advocacy organization, a lot of this produce is tainted with PFAS, which are sometimes referred to as forever chemicals. Why? Well, the EPA says pesticides keep America's food supply safe, abundant, and affordable. And of course, these chemicals are used in every state, not just California. Now, if you are worried, though, about how much you're consuming, the best thing to do is to buy organic produce, if and when you can. Organic or not, you should rinse all fruits and vegetables under running water. Don't use any soap. And as one epidemiologist told us, use a brush on sturdier items like carrots, potatoes, and cucumbers. I'm Dr. Sanjay Gupta, helping you live a better life.
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Fresh new J's, AMG, switch lanes, oh. 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

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He Mr. Get It Done. 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Find love every time we link. Got me sprung.com. 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
3: A better life with Dr. Sanjay Gupta.
4: Staying active every day will go a long way towards helping you live a happy, healthy, and pain-free life. And there is perhaps no movement more fundamental than walking. It reinforces the alignment, stability, and coordinated muscle activation that supports how your body moves, whether you're doing strenuous exercise or simply going about your daily life. This is according to Dana Santis, a strength and conditioning specialist. Even though you walk every day, Dana does say you can make small adjustments to immediately improve your walking mechanics. So, keep your rib cage stacked over your pelvis. 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I'm Dr. Sanjay Gupta, helping you live a better life.
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9: 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According to a new study out of China, people who most closely followed the MIND diet slowed aging in key structures inside their brains by more than 2 years. The MIND diet is a combination of the Mediterranean diet, which we talk a lot about, and the DASH diet, which stands for Dietary Approaches to Stop Hypertension. All three of these diets are similar, but the MIND diet puts more of an emphasis on berries, beans, leafy green vegetables, fish, poultry, whole grains, olive oil, and nuts. You're not going to eat foods with a lot of saturated fat. We're talking cheese, butter, red meat, or anything fried. You really don't have to eat like this 100% of the time. That's the key. Just do the best that you can. I'm Dr. Sanjay Gupta, helping you live a better life.
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15: Staying active every day will go a long way towards helping you live a happy, healthy, and pain-free life. And there is perhaps no movement more fundamental than walking. It reinforces the alignment, stability, and coordinated muscle activation that supports how your body moves, whether you're doing strenuous exercise or simply going about your daily life. This is according to Dana Santis, a strength and conditioning specialist. Even though you walk every day, Dana does say you can make small adjustments to immediately improve your walking mechanics. So, keep your rib cage stacked over your pelvis. Avoid leaning over or arching your lower back. Allow your arms to swing naturally in coordination with your legs. Keep your gaze forward, your jaw relaxed, and then just breathe in through your nose and out through your mouth. I'm Dr. Sanjay Gupta, helping you live a better life.
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2: 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It's cool.

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5: You ever wake up in the middle of the night or maybe first thing in the morning and notice drool on your pillow? Unless you're sleeping next to someone who hasn't already seen all your good, bad, and ugly, it's probably not that big a deal and not anything to worry about unless it's something that just started happening recently. When people drool at night, it's often because of a stuffy nose, acid reflux, or being a mouth breather. People who sleep on their stomach or side are more likely to drool than someone who sleeps on their back. But in some cases, drooling at night can be a warning sign of something more serious, like dental issues, sleep apnea, or even early symptoms of Parkinson's disease. If you're at all concerned about this, the best place to start is with an ENT doctor, an ears, nose, and throat doctor. They can recommend a sleep study to possibly get some answers. I'm Dr. Sanjay Gupta, helping you live a better life.
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6: A better life with Dr. Sanjay Gupta.
7: Slowly but surely, AI is seeping its way into every corner of our lives. One area perhaps I didn't expect is diet advice. A new study out of Turkey found that chatbots are recommending to teen boys and girls that they restrict their daily calories to dangerously low levels and eat a balance of nutrients that are kind of out of whack. Remember, teenagers are growing, one pediatrician told us. If they aren't getting enough nutrition, it can really stunt their growth on a number of levels. And in extreme cases, it can lead to significant health consequences. Large language models, LLMs, they are designed to agree with you. So if you're looking to lose weight, they're going to push you pretty hard in that direction. They also sometimes don't know how to tell the difference between good information and bad information. And you know who does? Your doctor. I'm Dr. Sanjay Gupta, helping you live a better life.
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9: You ever wake up in the middle of the night or maybe first thing in the morning and notice drool on your pillow? Unless you're sleeping next to someone who hasn't already seen all your good, bad, and ugly, it's probably not that big a deal and not anything to worry about unless it's something that just started happening recently. When people drool at night, it's often because of a stuffy nose, acid reflux, or being a mouth breather. People who sleep on their stomach or side are more likely to drool than someone who sleeps on their back. But in some cases, drooling at night can be a warning sign of something more serious, like dental issues, sleep apnea, or even early symptoms of Parkinson's disease. If you're at all concerned about this, the best place to start is with an ENT doctor, an ears, nose, and throat doctor. They can recommend a sleep study to possibly get some answers. I'm Dr. Sanjay Gupta, helping you live a better life.
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5: Heart disease is still the leading cause of death here in the United States and around the world. But what if there was something you could do earlier in life to reduce the odds of becoming a statistic? Well, here in the United States, tens of millions of adults already take a statin to lower their cholesterol. But new guidance put out by the American College of Cardiology and the American Heart Association now emphasize that treating high cholesterol sooner could significantly reduce a person's lifetime risk of heart attack or stroke. How early are we talking? In your 30s, believe it or not. Of course, you need to talk to your doctor about whether statins are right for you, but you should know that the evidence is really starting to stack up that shows the earlier you get a jump on reducing lifelong exposure to plaque-causing lipids and lipoproteins, the better the odds are going to be for you. Make sure you get your cholesterol checked. That's the first step. I'm Dr. Sanjay Gupta, helping you live a better life.
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Fresh new J's, AMG switch lanes on. Never been a boat or lame-o. Never switched up on the gango. Street cred good, I ways o. 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

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He Mr. Get It Done. I'm Mrs. One of One. Fall in love every time we link. Got me sprung.com. 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Yeah, we both outside. That's my type.

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8: For the ninth year in a row, Finland has been named the happiest country in the world. That's according to the World Happiness Report put out every year by the Wellbeing Research Center at the University of Oxford in the UK. Two other Nordic nations, Iceland and Denmark, came in at numbers 2 and 3. Now, having spent quite a bit of time in these countries over my 2.5 decades as a journalist, I can tell you that this is not at all that surprising. There's an entirely different way of thinking in these countries. We before me, you might say. In other words, the mentality is less adversarial and much more, we're all in this together. One other interesting thing that came up was that no matter where someone lived, the more time they spent on social media, the less happy they were. Want to smile? It's simple. Put your phone away for a bit. I'm Dr. Sanjay Gupta, helping you live a better life.
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10: Staying active every day will go a long way towards helping you live a happy, healthy, and pain-free life. And there is perhaps no movement more fundamental than walking. It reinforces the alignment, stability, and coordinated muscle activation that supports how your body moves, whether you're doing strenuous exercise or simply going about your daily life. This is according to Dana Santis, a strength and conditioning specialist. Even though you walk every day, Dana does say you can make small adjustments to immediately improve your walking mechanics. So, keep your rib cage stacked over your pelvis. Avoid leaning over or arching your lower back. Allow your arms to swing naturally in coordination with your legs. Keep your gaze forward, your jaw relaxed, and then just breathe in through your nose and out through your mouth. I'm Dr. Sanjay Gupta, helping you live a better life.
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9: 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But are they safe? And do they really work? Well, first, let's talk about actual magnesium. That's an essential mineral that is needed for more than 300 different processes in the body, according to one dietitian. And most people get enough of it simply from the foods they eat. Now, if you're not getting enough, there are a few different types of supplements you can try. But as always, you should talk to your doctor before starting any new medication or supplement, whether it's prescription or over-the-counter. Now, when it comes to the science, we looked into this, and I gotta say, there's not a lot of strong evidence that magnesium supplements will actually help you sleep. They might help you manage pain, they might help you lower your stress levels, or work to get your muscles to relax. And maybe it's those things then that help you get some better sleep. I'm Dr. Sanjay Gupta, helping you live a better life.
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1: 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All right, that's what I'm talking.
2: Okay, all right.
1: Anybody that has a job of any kind, part time or full time.
2: Okay, all right.
1: I don't care what shift you on. And for those of you that are unemployed, that are looking for work, God can do anything. Have you taken your request to God? I bet you he can fix it for you. This is the Steve Harvey Morning Show, starring Shirley Strawberry, Carla Farrell, Mississippi Monica, and Junior the Comeback Kid. Come back, gone back.
3: Way oh,
1: back.
3: No.
1: No, just, sitting no. back.
3: No.
1: Any kind of way you want to call it. Junior, what's on your mind today?
3: You talking about my hairline again, huh? I know what that is. You talking about my hairline again.
1: Well, that you know what
3: come
1: I'm
3: back, sit back, way back.
1: I asked you what's back. On your mind, but I can just see. So
2: stop it, Steve.
3: We just started, we just got here.
1: Yeah, morning.
3: Yeah. All right, let me ask you this. What was the job you was the greatest at when you was working a job? What's the job you know you was the best at?
1: I was a barber.
3: Really?
1: No.
4: You were a barber?
3: You was a barber.
1: I was a barber.
2: You've done everything.
1: All my friends that's coming to the ranch, they'll tell you, I done cut all of them's hair.
2: Wow. Well, that's why I guess it was so easy for you to cut your own hair when you first went bald. Because did it yourself, right?
1: Well, like Junior right now, let me tell you.
2: Sorry, Junior.
1: I probably would only charge Junior like $1.50.
3: See, Shirley.
2: That's a bargain, Junior. I didn't
3: see
2: know.
3: That. See that, Shirley?
2: I'm sorry.
4: Save your car.
2: But that's a bargain, though. Come on.

0: But, look dude, at it like your that. Haircut,
1: your haircut could be on the shelf at the dollar store.
2: Okay. So, if I was coming to your dorm room to get my haircut, how would you look at me? How would you treat me if I walked in? Say, hey, I need a haircut.
1: Mean like right now?
2: Yeah, if I came to you right now, say, I need a haircut.
1: It'd be easy because I ain't got to ask you nothing. Just sit down and let me put this cape on. Yeah, I'm not going to ask you how he wanted, because it probably what he wanted has been done. I can tell you,
2: I ain't got too many choices.
1: The last six times Junior went to the barber, he ain't had, and did you go to the same guy?
2: Yeah.
1: You just sit in the chair. You ain't got to say nothing.
0: Take a little off the sides. None of that.
2: Yeah, I didn't say that. Ain't look at the chart. I want number 9. Number 9.
0: All right. Coming up, we have the pastors with a word right after this.
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0: 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It is time now, ladies and gentlemen, for the Pastors with a Word, ladies and gentlemen. Yes. Can't wait.
1: Let me clear my throat.
2: Clear it.
3: My favorite part.
1: All right now. We is here today for a word of Deacon Def Jam's preference and due diligence, knowing that he is working for the multiplication.
2: Yes.
1: And amen. The ostentuity of us the being.
2: That's
1: us.
2: Right.
1: Ostentuity. Ladies and gentlemen, Def Jam.
2: Yes, Pastor. Let's see. We're going to bring a word this morning. We are coming from the from the Old Testament of R&B, the Old Testament of R&B. If you go to the book of Jackson and you will go the fifth chapter where Michael is speaking on butterflies.
3: Amen.
1: All right.
2: It starts, Pastor.
1: Let me clarification for the congregation. The book of Jackson is not Freddy.
2: Right. Yeah, that's second Jackson.
1: Just to be clear.
3: Amen, Pastor. Preach, Pastor.
1: Amen.
2: Come on. It starts off, it says, all you got to do is walk away and pass me by.
1: I say stop right there. All you got to do is just walk by me. That's all it takes. Read.
2: Don't acknowledge my smile when I try to say hello to you. Yeah.
1: Stop right there. Look dead at me. Saw me smile at you. And act like you don't see it. Read.
2: And all you got to do is not answer my calls when I'm trying to get through.
1: Stop right there. You see my number come up.
3: Yes, sir.
1: Time after time.
3: Amen.
4: Yes, sir.
1: I once had a song that asked you to remember the time. We was on the phone till 3.
2: Yeah.
1: What about us? You and me. Read.
2: Yeah, you went to chapter 7. Yeah, but let's go back here. Keep me wondering why, when all I can do is sigh, I just wanna touch you.
1: Stop right there. Knowing what you know about me.
2: Yes.
1: Seeing how I'm is when I'm around you.
2: Yeah.
1: Why is you constantly ignoring me? Watch out now. Read.
2: I just want to touch and kiss, and I wish I could be with you tonight. Cause you...
1: Stop right there. See. Hold right there. See, you need to be clear now. All our work.
2: Yeah.
1: He touches, kisses.
2: Yeah.
1: I ain't having nothing else. I ain't saying nothing about you getting undressed.
2: Nothing like that.
3: You didn't, Pastor.
1: I ain't asked you to step out your drawer.
2: No, you didn't.
4: What happened?
3: What happened?
2: Make it plain.
1: I did not ask her to step out her drawer.
2: No, you didn't.
1: I just want to hug and kiss. That's all.
2: That's it.
1: See how that work out? Draw all. Bree.
2: And it said, what did I say? I wish I could be with you tonight. Then it picks up as it says, cause you give me butterflies inside.
1: Stop right there. Butterflies is flapping around inside of me every Ooh. Time you walk by and ignore my smile. All I do is sigh.
3: Wrap it up. Yeah. Ooh. Come on, Pastor. Mm-hmm. Bring it home.
1: Getting tired now
3: Amen.
1: Of you ignoring me and these butterflies. Read.
2: All I got to say is that I must be dreaming. Can't be real. You're not here with me. See, but I can feel you near to me.
1: Stop right there. I'm tripping now.
2: Yeah.
1: I don't know if I'm dreaming, if I'm up, if I'm sleeping, if I'm awake, if I'm crazy, if I'm talking, am I yawning, what going on? But you see me tripping. All I got is butterfly. I ain't asked you nothing but for some hugs and some kisses. I ain't said nothing about nothing else. Read.
3: Amen.
2: I caress you. Let you taste just so blissful. Listen, I would give you anything. Baby, just make my dream come true.
1: Oh, stop baby. Right there.
2: Yeah.
1: I ain't going to keep asking you now. For these hugs and kisses, you gonna fold my hand in a minute. Now. I've said it as meekly and nice and kind as I can. All you got to do is pass me by.
2: Come on now, take it home
1: and not acknowledge my smile.
3: Yes, sir.
1: All I have to do is sigh.
3: Come
1: now
3: on,
1: I'm yeah. asking you specifically for just hugs and kisses. And for yeah. some reason, you ignoring that too. You're going to force my hand, girl. You're going to make it be more than butterflies. I'm going to swoop down like a condor and an eagle on a perch and tear some skin off your back. You're going to make me snatch your wig off your head, pull your lace front back. I'm going to tear the glue out your scalp. You're going to mess around if you don't honor me with just a little bit of love. All I wanted was a hug and a kiss. You're going to make me do something else. Let the church say amen.
3: Amen.
2: Amen.
3: Amen.
2: Amen. Amen.
3: All right. Thank you, Pastor. Thank you, Deacon Def Jam. 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
15: 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There's a term for that, social offloading. And experts we talked to warned that this habit could be stunting emotional growth, leaving an already isolated generation who came of age during the pandemic even less prepared for the messiness of human interaction. Sure, AI can help you polish whatever it is you're looking to say, but that's not very human, right? It's the messiness that makes our interactions with each other so real. It's also what makes them so validating, help us to develop our confidence, our voice, our deep bonds with each other. Psychiatrists we talked to encouraged turning to family or friends when you're struggling to express yourself. They are keen to help. I'm Dr. Sanjay Gupta, helping you live a better life.
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0: It's the Steve Harvey Morning Show, man. Junior's still out.
1: But my question, though, you don't mind if we take off. What is your problem with Junior?
2: Yeah.
0: Because he ain't told nobody he was going to take off this long.
3: We did tell.
4: We knew.
5: He ain't told me nothing.
3: Hey, we don't know nothing about you, Tommy.
1: I wish I would.
3: I wish
1: tell
3: I would
1: you.
3: Tell.
5: Ain't told me nothing.
3: Ain't you ain't a supervisor.
1: Tommy, I'm getting ready to take vacation. What?
3: But Steve, let's go back to nephew. We got to run stuff by him when we on vacation.
1: No.
3: Clear that up.
0: He
3: right
0: feels
3: now.
0: That way. He okay. does feel that way.
1: We're not doing that.
3: That, sir.
5: Is this something you want to do, Shirley and Carl? Are y'all trying to go somewhere?
1: If I do, I know who to call, and it's not you.
3: Unbelievable.

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1: It is time now to run that prank back with Junior in for the nephew. Junior, what do you have for us this morning?
2: All right. Well, nephew Tommy Lift was with this one. Tow truck drive. Everybody know one. Everybody know tow truck drive. Come on, you know.
1: Yeah.
2: Come on back. Come on now. Come on back. Hey, hey. Oh, what you got? Him. The one take your car. Tow truck drive. Come on, cat.
3: Candyman. He just blew out the whole electrical system in the whole. Hello.
4: Hello.
3: Hello. I'm trying to find Candy. Who is this?
4: This is Candyman.
3: Okay. Are you the guy with the tow truck? You the tow truck driver?
4: Yeah, that's me. Trucking.
3: Okay, hey man, you jump started my girl's car 3 days ago and blew the whole electrical system out, man.
4: I did. Hold on. Let me get back in my truck. You said I did what now?
3: You do jump people's vehicles when they got a stalled vehicle, don't you?
4: Right, that's what I do. I jump vehicles, yes.
3: Okay, so you actually did my girl's car about 3 days ago, man. You jump started her car, but now when you over jumped it is what you did. Okay, you done blew out the whole electrical system in the whole car, the dashboard, everything is just completely out. And they talking about this gonna be about $1,500 to get this fixed.
4: I'm sorry now. Who is this now?
3: My name's Kenneth, man. But you, my girl Sheila, man. You jump started. You over jumped her car.
4: Well, just wait a minute, Kenneth. There's no such thing as over jumping a car. You can't over jump a car, man.
3: Man, let me tell you a question.
4: Now, whoever told you that, that's just dumb.
3: Hey, let me tell you something, man. You over jumped my girl's car. Okay, and you blew out
4: the
3: entire.
4: You can't over jump a car.
3: What do you mean? That's what you did, man. You done blew out the entire electrical system. The entire dashboard is completely dead. The people at the dealership saying it's gonna take $1,500 to get this thing back up and running.
4: Well, you may want to take it somewhere else because they're trying to rip you off. There's no such. There ain't no such thing as over jumping a car and blowing. And if she drove off that day, then she should be fine. I've jumped plenty of cars. I jump cars all day long. People always need a jump. I've never over jumped a car, blown out an electrical system.
3: Look, you over jumped this car, okay? And that's the reason why it's completely shut down. All the fuses are blown out. Everything is completely dead. You over jumped the car. And now, this is $1,500. And the reason why I'm calling you is you should be the person paying for this.
4: No, hell no. Now, that sure ain't gonna happen. I'm not gonna pay for something I didn't do.
3: You did it. You the one over jumped it, man. You over jumped the car.
4: I don't over jump cars. Now, wait a minute. Now, wait just one minute, man. Now, I'm not gonna argue with you. I jump cars all the time. And you mean to tell me I over jumped you? You're a
3: No, you know what? You're gonna get your whoop if I don't get this $1,500.
4: I'm sorry, you said what, man?
3: You're going to get your ass whooped if I don't get this $1,500 to take care of this whole car and the whole electrical system.
4: Well, I tell you what, I'm over here on Martin Luther King right now. Now, if you talking about whooping somebody, you bring your ass on over here. Now, I don't overjump no cars, and I don't owe you no money either.
3: You owe me $1,500, you country son of a. You owe me $1,500.
4: Son, let me tell you something. You'll be in for a long day. I will take this tow truck and ram it straight up your ass, and I'm not playing with you. Now, I don't talk to people like this, and I sure as hell don't appreciate it when someone talks to me like that. I'm whooping my ass. You got it,
3: hey, man. You know what? You're going to mess around and get your little tow truck towed off some. That's what's going on. And you're going to get your ass whooped in the mix of all of this, man. Let me tell you something. I need this $1,500 today or tomorrow so I can get my girl coffee.
4: Well, I don't owe you. Where the did I jump this car off at? Because that's exactly where I'll meet you at.
3: You jumped my girl car off at her job. She was downtown at her job.
4: What street? Because I'm down there a lot.
3: I don't know what street it is, but she worked downtown.
4: So that's your problem. You're such a dumb she don't even know what street it's on. And you know I owe you $1,500. You are crazy as
3: you
4: hell.
3: You don't owe me this $1,500. I'm going to get this $1,500 out your Now, you're going to make a decision on which one you want to do. Either you're going to bring me the $1,500 today or tomorrow, or I'm going to have your whooped. You got your 5 o'clock tomorrow.
4: Son, you ain't got to wait on tomorrow. I made my decision right now. Ain't going to happen. Ain't ever going to happen. I don't owe you. And if you can get it out of my son, you can have it. But I bet you this much, you better pack a lunch. It's going to be a long night for you, buddy.
3: I don't care how long it's going to be. You're going to get a $1,500 whooping. That's what you're going to get, Candy or Candy Man. You're going to pay this $1,500.
4: You can call me what you want to call me, son, but I tell you this, after I whoop your you'll call me something else.
3: You country.
4: Listen, son, I've got to go. I got work to do. I've got somebody outside waiting on me right now to hook up their car. I ain't got time to be arguing with you, son. All right? Now, if you really want to find me, you really want to find Candyman, everybody out there knows how to find me. You understand me? So if you really want that $1,500, son, you come and get it. But I ain't got time to be sitting here arguing with you all day. I got work to do. I got to get back out of this truck.
3: I got one more thing I need to tell you, and I want you to put this in your mind good and strong. Are you listening?
4: I'm listening to you, son, as long as you ain't finna say about me giving you $1,500.
3: I tell you what, I want to tell you this. This is Nephew Tommy from the Steve Harvey Morning Show. You just got pranked by another record driver named...
4: You know what, that son of a... that son of a... You know what? You're listening to this because I sure owe you a $1,500 whooping, son. Hey, man.
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17: For the ninth year in a row, Finland has been named the happiest country in the world. That's according to the World Happiness Report put out every year by the Wellbeing Research Center at the University of Oxford in the UK. Two other Nordic nations, Iceland and Denmark, came in at numbers 2 and 3. Now, having spent quite a bit of time in these countries over my 2.5 decades as a journalist, I can tell you that this is not at all that surprising. There's an entirely different way of thinking in these countries. We before me, you might say. In other words, the mentality is less adversarial and much more, we're all in this together. One other interesting thing that came up was that no matter where someone lived, the more time they spent on social media, the less happy they were. Want to smile? It's simple. Put your phone away for a bit. I'm Dr. Sanjay Gupta, helping you live a better life.
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0: And that was when he was little. That's what we told him it was. 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
3: 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A silver balloon.

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1: It is time to ask the CLO, our Chief Love Officer, Steve Harvey. This is from Roland in Mobile. Roland writes, "My wife and I don't sleep in the same bed, but we're in the same room. I have an air bed because she sleeps like a wild woman. I get tired of the air mattress, so I've been sleeping in the guest room. Why is she mad because I left her bedroom?" Come on, CLO, why?
2: Well, bro, because y'all a married couple, and you're obviously young, and you're not sleeping together anymore.
1: Because she sleeps like a wild woman, he said.
2: Well, all you got to combat that, you gotta offset it.
1: What, you be a wild
2: like
1: man?
2: A wild woman? I'm going to sleep like a wild man. Now, we just up in here now. Now, who we in that?
1: Just wildin', wildin'.
2: What you
1: that
2: kick
1: could be
2: me
1: fun.
2: For? What you kick me for?
1: That could be fun, right?
2: Yeah, you know.
3: All right. Well, they can make it fun. Okay.
1: Yeah.
3: I like
1: it could
3: that
1: be fun.
3: Suggestion.
1: Yeah.
3: Yeah.
1: Mm-hmm.
3: Okay.
1: It could cool. be fun. All right. Moving on to Bree in Spartanburg. Bree writes, "My husband went to happy hour after work. I texted him to let him know I was stopping by. He was at a table alone and there was an empty wine glass with lipstick on the rim. He said it was one of his coworkers and they all left before I got there." How convenient. Was he there with the woman or was he there with his coworkers, like he said?
2: That's where the coworkers go. Yeah, absolutely.
1: Co-workers, but it was one glass.
2: It was a group of them. And then by the time you got there, you came by. He didn't leave. He was sitting at that table by himself.

0: All right. All right. Moving on to Jarvis in Dallas. Jarvis writes, my daughter vented to me about her husband. I didn't want to get involved, but I called him and I threatened him without getting his side of the story. I later found out that he was not wrong. My daughter was. So I apologized to my son-in-law. My daughter is very upset because I took his side. How do I fix it?
1: Whoa.
2: Yeah, you ain't going to be able to fix that one, dog. I've done that, so you
0: wait a minute, what?
3: You've done that?
0: Yeah.
2: Well, I know my daughter can be wrong a lot, so all the time. So.
0: But you but you don't go against them, you're saying?
2: No, I don't go against them. I didn't know.
3: You didn't know what? What?
0: What
2: they broke
0: you know?
2: Up.
3: Uh-huh.
2: Well, they broke up. I didn't know I was not supposed to be cool with them no more. Ain't nobody,
0: If I hate them, we all hate them. Okay.
2: Yeah,
0: that's
2: I just found that out.
0: Yeah, that
2: your
0: is
2: hate
0: the rule.
2: Has to become my hate. I know it now.
0: Yes. So there's no way he can fix it with his daughter though, and explain his side. Were you able to fix it?
2: Yeah.
0: How did you do it?
2: I told it. I talked to him. I said, hey, man, don't ever say nothing to me again. Don't shake my hand. That's what I told him.
0: What did he say?
3: It's over. You broke up with him?
2: Oh, I didn't say that to him. I told her that what I said.
0: Oh, okay. So you, okay.
4: Lied.
0: You lied. Uh-huh.
2: And guess what? Thank you, what? Daddy. Cool. I got you, baby.
0: Oh, okay. So have you seen him since, though?
2: Mm-mm. And why don't we see him at again? Chances of us seeing each other slim to none. That's why I know this lie is very effective.
3: But well, so what if you do see him? What if you do see him? What are you gonna do?
2: I'm gonna tell him meet me in the bathroom, then we dap up in the hall.
0: So you're suggesting this dad do the same thing?
2: Yeah. Yeah.
0: Okay. Lie to his
2: but
0: daughter.
2: It's easy.
0: Okay.
2: Here's what you do. Pull your son-in-law to the side and say, hey, man, girls can be girls. I was wrong. That's why I'm apologizing to you. Now, listen. I'm going to tell my daughter that I talked to you. And all I want you to do is act like we spoke and, you know, he straightened me out about some things. And then so we can keep the whole family together and keep things moving.
3: Keep that peace,
2: she don't poison you with her mom and all like that. You got to keep peaceful, women. We don't know how to be peaceful.
0: Oh, okay. So just to keep the peace, you want him to lie. Okay.
2: Absolutely.
0: And you say that with so much conviction, like you're just right. All right, moving on.
2: I'm actually, all I'm saying is like borderline brilliant, really.
0: You feel good about yourself right now.
2: Saving families and relationships.
0: Yes, that's what you do. All right, last one, CLO. This is from Katina in Portland. Katina writes, I'm studying for my real estate license and I surprised my husband with the news. He said it's not wise to quit my job for real estate because it's a hard business. He's a realtor too. So is he giving me sound advice or is he hating on me?
2: Well, it is a hard business.
0: Yeah.
2: Because you only get paid when you make a sale.
0: Mm-hmm.
2: So it's all dependent on you.
0: Yeah.
2: But he's saying don't quit your job because yours is steady. Well, you know, a little bit of hate, and then you're going to want to come down at the office with him. And
0: that's right.
2: You want to work for the same brokerage company he with, you know. You know, he don't want you down.
0: Put me on, baby. Put me on.
2: Yeah.
0: Okay.
2: So,
3: that's a lot of work.
2: It is too much work. I wouldn't want you to, you know.
0: But I mean, yeah, for a while she could do both until she gets really good at it. And what if she gets good at it and she's better than him? She sells more houses than him. That's going to create a problem,
2: I wish my wife made more money than me.
3: Do you really?
0: Don't we all?

0: Hey, Jesus, do that for me, Lord.
1: What would you do, Steve? You would quit your jobs?
2: You'd be living the soft life, Steve.
0: Ooh, the pressure be off.
3: So you making the beds and stuff up? And
1: you cleaning
2: your house, husband.
0: No, what is I'm doing that for? I don't do that now.
1: Oh, so you would still have
2: right,
1: your staff.
2: You got people. Yeah, you got your people. Okay. Yeah.
0: No, we got some more. We got some more money. What?
2: All right. Thank you, CLO.
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16: You ever wake up in the middle of the night or maybe first thing in the morning and notice drool on your pillow? Unless you're sleeping next to someone who hasn't already seen all your good, bad, and ugly, it's probably not that big a deal and not anything to worry about unless it's something that just started happening recently. When people drool at night, it's often because of a stuffy nose, acid reflux, or being a mouth breather. People who sleep on their stomach or side are more likely to drool than someone who sleeps on their back. But in some cases, drooling at night can be a warning sign of something more serious, like dental issues, sleep apnea, or even early symptoms of Parkinson's disease. If you're at all concerned about this, the best place to start is with an ENT doctor, an ears, nose, and throat doctor. They can recommend a sleep study to possibly get some answers. I'm Dr. Sanjay Gupta, helping you live a better life.

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1: It is no secret that many people believe today's younger generations have been raised a little differently than those who came before them. Parents today are often more involved, more protective, and more intentional about shielding their children from life's disappointments and hardships. As a result, many lessons that previous generations learned through trial and error, like us, are not taught with guidance, support, and safety nets. Here are some hard truths that many people born in the 70s, the 80s, have learned just through firsthand experience. Please feel free, and I know you guys will, add to this list. One of the things where you're in control of your own life, okay? We came home to an empty house. We had to take care of ourselves at an early age, take care of our younger siblings. We had to cook. We knew how to cook, clean, all of that at a young
2: at
1: age.
2: Eight.
1: We were latchkey kids. Yes. Anything you want to add to that, Steve?
3: I can do amazing stuff when I was by myself.
1: Uh-huh.
3: Like we had
1: like rooms,
3: don't open that refrigerator. I knew how to open it and not leave no signs that it was open.
1: How do you do that? You jimmy
3: open it,
1: the
3: put everything back where it was.
1: Oh, okay.
3: Level limes, level, like if I drank too much orange juice, put a little water in it, get the level back up.
2: Oh!
1: All right. This is some things that the parents taught the kids. You have to create closure for yourself. I mean, we had to deal with our own emotions. No one cared that you were upset.
2: Nobody cared about us.
3: We didn't have mental awareness back then.
1: No,
0: it wasn't.
1: No, we did. No, we did not. No, we did
3: not. I bet
1: not.
3: You better get over it.
1: Yeah. Yes. All right. When we were in relationships, we knew that relationships required effort. We had to work on our relationships. I mean, we really did. We had to talk. We had to communicate. We didn't have all this social media, texting, all of that.
3: We had to keep calling back with no call waiting.
1: Right.
0: None of that.
2: We had to
3: call over there, line busy.
0: Just be busy after eight rings. Just busy.
1: Right.
3: And I done dialed this number with that rotary that go around. Click.
0: Do it again.
3: Boy.
2: And what about when your parents or your you know, they told you, get off the phone, I'm expecting a call.
1: Yes.
2: You had the internet.
0: Yeah. All that.
1: And what you better not do if your parents are on the phone is break in. Remember those emergency phone calls? You had to get the operator to break in the line.
2: No, I never did that. I knew
1: I did.
2: That's a death sentence.
3: Break in the line.
1: Yeah.
3: You ain't paying for no lines around here.
2: Right.
3: You break in. Break in this house, tell us what you want, but you better not break in this line.
1: Oh, yeah. Very true. All right, faking it till you make it.
3: I know
1: that
3: the
1: works.
3: Hell you ain't in here on this phone. You hear that lightning?
2: Yes.
1: Oh, yeah. And
0: turn that TV off.
1: Yes. Get in here, sit down in the dark.
0: And quit moving.
1: Tommy was with all of that, though. He does not like thunder and lightning. Okay, well, fake it till you make it. That's another one. We had to do all of that until we got there. Mm-hmm. Steve, I know you know about this one.
3: Yeah, I faked it till I was 38.
2: What about 30 years ago?
0: They were believing it. They were believing
1: it. What were you faking, though? What was your
3: everything.
1: Fake?
3: Everything.
0: That wasn't your
3: I
0: car.
3: I turn my car off and walk off from my car. My car be back over there shaking.
1: Uh-huh.
3: And I walk and act like it wasn't my car. And then like this guy started.
0: That
3: he said,
0: your
3: little
0: car?
3: Brother, little brother, your car's still running over there. Yeah, I know it, man. Just it'll stop in a minute.
1: I loved your stories about when you went to like an Earth, Wind & Fire concert, for instance, and you pretended like you were in the band or something. You dressed like them.
3: Hey, man. Whatever the theme was, that's what I was.
2: Fake it till you make it. It gave you confidence, though, when you fake it till you make it.
1: Right. And, all right, guys. Thank you.
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0: Coming up at the top of the hour, right about 4 minutes after, it is my strawberry letter for today. And the subject is, I want to see it every time. Ooh. That could mean a lot.
1: That's a lot.
0: Yeah. We're going to get into it. Yeah, every time I want to see it. We'll get into it in just a few, find out what that's all about. Because right now, Junior is here. He's here. He's in for the nephew with today's prank phone call. Junior, what you got for us?
1: Today's prank phone call is naked yoga. Oh, my gosh. Naked yoga.
0: That's your boy.
1: I don't know why. Come on, Cat. Naked yoga.
2: Hello?
3: Hello, I'm trying to reach, is it Gordon?
2: Right, it's Gordon.
3: How you doing, Mr. Gordon? Listen, my name is...
2: Let me turn down the TV. Did you call him about the apartment?
3: Yes. I was trying to see about maybe coming over to take a look at it or seeing if it's still available, man. I got a newspaper, but I didn't know if this is still available or what.
2: No. It's still for rent. let me be straight with you. You know, no pets and no smoking of any kind.
3: No, I understand.
2: Okay.
3: From my understanding, the listing here is like $850 a month, right?
2: $850. You got a parking spot, your private bathroom with a shower, and $850. I'm gonna need first, last month, and really, what's your name?
3: My name is Darnell.
2: Darnell. Okay. First. Right. First, last month, and Social Security number. I can do a background check.
3: Now, let me ask you this. You guys got like a backyard area? I teach classes in the mornings, and I want to know if you have that. That's pretty much will kind of lock me in. If you guys got a backyard that I can use.
2: Oh, we got a backyard. What do you teach?
3: I teach yoga. I teach yoga in the mornings from 6 to 8. Hopefully, that won't be a problem.
2: You make money doing yoga?
3: Yes, sir. I definitely do. I make enough definitely to cover the rent. That's for sure.
2: Shouldn't be a problem. I know a little bit about yoga. If it's y'all, you know, you're not making no noise, that yoga, right. That's not a problem.
3: Good deal. Well, how quick can I actually get moved in? Man, I'm trying to get settled. I just moved in from the East Coast. I jumped on my yoga pretty quick and got quite a bit of clientele built up. And, you know, I'm just ready to get started and get moved in, man. Something that I can actually call home, you know?
2: We're looking to rent it out pretty quick, because we want to try and get it filled as soon as possible.
3: You said we. You got a roommate? You're married?
2: No, it's just me. It would be me and my wife. And it's a 3-bedroom home. You would have the room in the back with the bathroom. And, I said, $850, do a credit check.
3: Right.
2: And, as soon as we meet, I can do the background check.
3: That background check, what do you necessarily need to do that for?
2: Well, you got to know who you rent to, and then you want to know what the credit they got, so if they can afford to rent or not, you know.
3: I got real good credit, man. My credit is fine. I'm actually in the 800s on my credit scores.
2: Oh, damn! All right. When you get here, how you fill out an application. But if you're ready to get it cracking, I can do a background check, and you right now just give me your Social Security number.
3: Okay, but let me go ahead and just do this, man, on that background check, because you know that what I want to say about that is this: it might be something on there about like when I was on the East Coast, you know, I was actually teaching naked yoga. You know what I mean?
2: Naked yoga.
3: You might see something on there about me being a nympho.
2: Naked yoga?
3: Yeah, well, see, that's the kind of yoga I was teaching on the East Coast was naked yoga. You know what I'm saying? And everybody
2: talking about teaching naked yoga here.
3: Well, but see, it's in the backyard. It's closed in. You know,
2: in my backyard. Like... And you, what other glitch you got? You said there's some glitches, Michael. But what other glitch you got?
3: Well, you might see that I'm a nymphomaniac. But see, I done took classes. I done took counseling for that though.
2: What do you need to take some counseling over somewhere else? You ain't taking no counseling and doing no naked yoga in my backyard.
3: No, but see, man, all that's behind me now. That's on the East Coast, man. That's all behind me now. I didn't put that thing down.
2: Hey, man, I don't care if it's behind you, in front of you, on the side. You're doing some naked yoga in my backyard. That ain't happening, man. Matter of fact, man, listen.
3: Scratch
2: my
3: got all the credentials list. That qualify to move in there, and now you're going to sit here and tell me I can't.
2: You're talking about doing some naked yoga in my backyard with no 20, 30 people? Man, my wife be at home, man. Look.
3: Well, you ought to bring your wife out
2: there.
3: You know
2: what, Darnell? It's all good.
3: Let her get naked and do some yoga in, man.
2: Just scratch that one off your list and just move on to the next one because there ain't no naked yoga going down back here with no nymphomaniacs. I don't know what else y'all might be doing. I don't know what. I don't know who does naked yoga.
3: It's just a serene moment, man, where you find yourself. That's all this really is about.
2: Well, you better find yourself somewhere
4: No, that's what I know. You ain't doing no naked yoga in my backyard. I'm surprised you even called somebody with that.
3: Hey, man, I'm going to come over there to this address and start looking at this place because I want to set up shop right here.
4: In my backyard, and I don't even know you, talking about you got some glitches in your past. You're going to have a foot in your.
3: How do you know that this isn't something that your wife might really want to get into?
4: But my wife. Don't even mention my wife's name, man. You don't know me. You don't even know my wife. Take my off your list. You come out here, you're going to have another glitch.
3: I'm coming out here to take a look at this room, and you're going to show it to me.
4: I ain't showing you. You come out here, and I'm going to show you something else. My backyard.
3: Man, I am a recovered nymphomaniac. I'm recovered.
4: You thought I recovered nymphomaniac? You about to get your with biomaniac. I'm the maniac. Please believe, Darnell.
3: I'm going to come over there right now.
4: Come over here
3: I'm
4: going
3: to come over there now, man, so we can sit with.
4: Defense. I ain't having that. Do not
3: hey, man,
4: come
3: listen,
4: over.
3: Listen, man.
4: Believe.
3: I'm gonna come over there.
4: Please.
3: So we can just
4: matter of fact,
3: like...
4: Matt, look. This you can do whatever you want somewhere else, but this right here, this ain't the place for you. I'm gonna tell you that right now, Darnell.
3: Let me talk to your wife, man.
4: Whatever
3: let me
4: it is
3: talk
4: you
3: to your wife.
4: Pool, whatever
3: let me
4: it is you want to talk about, this ain't the place for you. Go somewhere else.
3: Wife.
4: Take that.
3: Let me speak to your wife, man.
4: Please
3: let me talk
4: me,
3: to
4: Darnell.
3: Your wife.
4: Do not even try me, Darnell. Do
3: let
4: not
3: me talk
4: even
3: to your wife,
4: me. I'm
3: man.
4: Not even that kind of dude, man. But you about to bring this out of me. Do not bring this over here, Darnell. So as far as I'm
3: your wife, man.
4: This
3: let me
4: right
3: speak
4: here,
3: to your wife.
4: This right here is over. For real. You're going to come out here and catch a case.
3: Okay, can I say one more thing to you,
4: no,
3: man?
4: No, you can't say Darnell, because this conversation is over, man. Okay, how about that?
3: Hey, man, can I say one more thing, man?
4: What you got to say, man? What?
3: This is Nephew Tommy from the Steve Harvey Morning Show. You just got pranked by your brother.
4: Oh, get the out of here, man. This is Nephew Tommy. Who told you to do this to me, man?
3: Your brother.
4: My brother. Man. Oh, I'm going to get this. Oh, my God. Man, my heart is all beating all fast, man. My. Oh, get the out of here, man. Tom, man. Oh.
3: You all right, man?
4: Man. I was going to whoop your butt naked if you came around here, man. You just don't know. Man, I'm so glad this is a joke. You have no idea. I'm so glad this is a joke, man.
1: All right, Shirley, there it is. Naked yoga. Naked yoga. You know.
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19: If you're caring for an aging parent, you may feel quite often that you're alone in what you're doing. But you're not. Not by a long shot. According to a new report by the Pew Research Center, 10% of U.S. adults are caring for a parent over age 65. Millions more are caring for a spouse or partner 65 or older. Beyond the sheer numbers, this report, perhaps unsurprisingly, found a major difference in caregiver well-being between men and women. One psychologist we spoke to suggested thinking 5 years in the future and imagining where you are right now. Will you be glad you took something on? Or regretful that you didn't? You also need to cut yourself some slack, he said, especially women. Don't try to shoulder all of the burden by yourself. You might need to ask for help before you burn out. You'll be so glad you did. I'm Dr. Sanjay Gupta, helping you live a better life.

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0: 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You never know. It could be yours.
1: You never know. Buckle up and hold on tight. We got it for you. Here it is. Strawberry Letter.
0: Thank you, nephew. Subject, I want to see it every time. Dear Stephen Shirley, I'm a 35-year-old married woman, and I think all bodies are beautiful. But my husband's is exquisite. He's got the curly chest hair, a little gut, love handles, and a real heavy hammer that has had me hooked on him for 14 years. We met 14 years ago at Dave & Buster's, where we both worked while we were in college. My first day of work, he told me that I was going to

0: trouble one day. It makes me think that he's getting tired of me and making up excuses. I don't understand what the big deal is. What's his is mine and vice versa. My boobs are his to do as he pleases. So why is he putting restrictions on what I do with his body? Now he comes home and he showers with the door locked so I can't sit in the bathroom and talk to him. He says he's keeping the marriage fresh and trying something new, but I think there's a little more to it than that. Could he be showing it to someone else? Wow. This letter is strange because at 35, and I'm assuming your husband is around that age too because you didn't say he was older or anything, but at 35, you wouldn't think this would be that much of a problem for him. You said you're trying to keep the magic going, but I think there's something going on with him. And it sounds like he just wants you to stop asking him every day. I think he's over it. I think he's tired of it and he just wants some peace. He's at work. You want pictures of it. He's trying to shower. You want pictures of it. You want to watch him. It's gotten to be too much, especially when he's at work. He's right. He could get caught sending you pictures. And then what? What if he gets fired? All of that. You know, you got to think of all of that. Sometimes people just want to shower by themselves. They want some me time, some alone time. Sometimes they do that. But it's like every time he turns around, there you are. One him let you see it. He shouldn't have to lock the bathroom door from his wife, but the constant, let me see it from you, has just simply gotten on his nerves, I think, especially if you're not being intimate at the time. You just want to see it whenever, wherever. The question is why does he want you to stop? I don't think there's enough to go on to say he's showing it to someone else. So get that out your mind. I just think he needs a break from you nagging him to let you see it every single day. Just let him be. Let it be organic and natural. Steve?
1: This is a 35-year-old married woman that thinks all bodies are beautiful, but my husband's is exquisite. Here lies the problem. Here's a 35-year-old woman who has stated up front she think all bodies is beautiful. Right there. Mm-hmm. Oh, really? Really, lady? You think all bodies is beautiful? So you thought you'd open this letter with this statement and Uncle Steve wasn't going to pick up on this one right here. Let me make a real fact. All bodies ain't beautiful. And everybody that ain't got a beautiful body know it. Ask them. Plastic surgery's at an all-time high. Cause something wrong. And you think something is wrong, so you want to go do something about it. So let's stop this lie. All bodies ain't beautiful. And your husband's is exquisite. And then you went on to describe him. He got curly chest hair, a little gut, love handles. Right there.
0: Right there, what?
1: Now, hard. We trying to work on these guts out here. You know how we want these love handles going. Lady, you just a lie. And he got a hammer that had me hooked on him for 14 years. This ain't a letter about him being gorgeous or you wanting to see it. This a letter about you being whipped. The stuff you doing is crazy in this letter. He showed it to you. My first day of work, he told me I was going to be his wife, and he showed me what the reward would be for marrying him. It was the most beautiful thing I had ever seen to this very day. You ain't seen nothing. You was in college. You ain't got nothing to compare to. He ain't the most exquisite. He ain't the most beautiful. Open your eyes, look around that little potbelly love handle man you got. And you thinking he exquisite. Girl, stop. I want to see it every time I'm in his presence, whether we being intimate or not. Who want to do that?
0: Too much.
1: Every time. Hey, let me see it. Come on now.
0: All right. Hang on, Steve. We'll have part two of your response coming up. The subject is...

0: 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We'll get back into it right after this.
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1: All right, come on, Steve. Let's recap the strawberry letter for today. The subject is, I want to see it every time.
2: Well, 35-year-old woman lied to us, told us she think all bodies is beautiful. We all know that ain't true. But her husband, though, exquisite. Girl, he got curly chest hair. He got a little gut. He got love handles. Who are you describing?
3: Me.
1: Her man. Her husband.
2: Hell. Sound like Junior?
3: Yeah. That's what I thought.
2: Tommy? You? Steve? J. Anthony Brown? Taj? You just, you ain't, what, anyway, all they never came to work said Tosh was exquisite. Marjorie ain't ever called in, and all the articles we done that said my husband is exquisite.
3: Because I'm not.
1: What?
2: And yours ain't either. He told me I was going to be his wife, and he showed me what my reward going to be from the first, and it was the most beautiful thing I'd ever seen. You ain't seen nothing. You was in college. You ain't got nothing to compare it to. But old Big Hammer right there, now you want to see it every time you in his presence, the hammer. Even if we not being intimate, he thinks I got a problem. But I don't see how loving him from head to toe can be a problem. It ain't the love that he's sick of. It ain't the love. It's the obsession with it. It's the obsession with wanting to see it. I put my pants on already. What?
1: Can't even shower.
2: Man, sitting up in here. He used to send me photos while I was work, but he said that got old and I should be past that stage by marriage. It's 14 years. Mm-hmm. You just saw it last night. What is I'm sending a picture of it for? I don't say anything to him if he want to fall asleep with his hand on my breast. Fall asleep with your head. It's called cuddling. Spooning. Y'all supposed to like that. Now, you want to equate that to, let me see. Well, yeah, what you doing?
1: Yeah, yeah.
2: Hey, we in this car. We finna go in Walmart. Let me see.
1: That's what I'm saying.
3: Wait a minute. I'll see it.
2: Hey, before we go into service here. Let me see it. He says it's being freaky. And all that's going to get him in trouble one day, all this sexting on the job. I don't understand what the big deal is. What is mine, what is his is mine and vice versa. My boobs are his to do as he pleases. Yeah, but it's got to be some type of prioritization here.
1: Yeah.
2: It's got to be some type of order. So why is he putting restrictions on what I do with his body? Because it's his body. Just like you can put restrictions on what he do with your body because it's your body. He don't want to show it to you all the time.
1: She's nagging.
2: I don't want to see myself all the time. Hell, I got
1: yourself.
2: To go to work.
1: You love yourself.
3: You busy? You busy?
2: I got stuff to do.
1: She wants
2: now
1: it.
2: He comes home work? And he showered with the door lock, so I can't sit in the bathroom and talk to him. I won't talk to you while I'm in the bathroom.
1: No.
2: We in here trying to shower. You done put the lid down. Now you just running your mouth. You know what? He tired of you. You too much. This is an obsession you have, and the obsession has gotten to be too obsessive. You are too much. It's nothing to it no more. It ain't even new no more. He just tired of you. But I think it's a little more to it than that. Could he be showing it to somebody else? See, lady, your problem is you think all bodies are beautiful. And you think all bodies are beautiful. And you think everybody think like you. And that's not the case. This does not say he's showing it to somebody else. He just tired of showing it to yo. He's sick of you. Yep. And you're going to run your man off with this.
1: Too much.
2: You got to start prioritizing this. You got to make this. It can't be that exciting every day. You're too much now. You need to go sit your down somewhere. Yes. Before you mess around and don't see it no more.
3: Wow.
2: Yeah. You're going to mess around. He's just going to go, hey, I'm tired.
3: Well, you balling up the letter? Going.
2: Yeah, I done balling the letter up, yeah. You do. Hey, look. I like playing in the sandbox, but not every day.
1: Yes, all day, every day. Mm-hmm. All right.
2: I like right. being intimate.
3: Okay, here we go.
2: But not every day.
1: All right. Thank you, Steve.
2: I don't live with nobody where I'm going to go, hey, let me see you.
1: Post your comments on today's Strawberry Letter.
3: Right.
1: 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Coming up, we'll hear from Junior and Sports Talk right after this.
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15: 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There's a term for that, social offloading. 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
1: It is time now for Junior and Sports Talk. What you got for us, Junior?
2: Well, Trey, I don't want to do sports because I got to think about this and I'm so excited. The 8th annual Curious Hope 5K Running Fun Walk is happening at the Margaret Hunt Hill Bridge in Dallas. Yes, it is. We are so close.
3: It's at the bridge, y'all. Just at the bridge.
0: That's what he said.
1: Yeah.
2: We all the Margaret Hunt Hill Bridge, huh?
4: Yeah. Can you finish off the bridge?
3: No.
4: Oh.
3: I got no hooks and stuff around.
2: I know. Let me tell you something. My race has been at Prime Real Estate. It's right outside downtown Dallas.
3: And the whole race is on the bridge. When you get to the end of the bridge, you come back. And when you get to that end of the bridge, you come back over. Don't be running off the bridge so we can watch everybody. We got paramedics set up on each end of the bridge and one ambulance in the middle of the bridge.
2: You know what, though? It is for sickle cell. And I also want to say this, too.
3: This year, we open it to anybody that's sick.
2: You know what?
1: Glad and healthy. That. Healthy glad people, too.
3: No, it's just for sick. Sure.
2: Yeah, but you know what? Just open it up next year. We're going to open it to anybody that's sick. I think that's a great idea.
3: Yeah, anybody. So you got all the medical people out there. Let's go on and open it up.
2: Put them to use.
3: Yeah, we don't care what's wrong. Just come on out.
1: This is your
3: stay on the bridge,
1: annual.
3: Though.
1: Mm-hmm. It's your eighth it annual, so congratulations.
2: It's the eighth annual. But here's what I'm most proud of anything. I'm going to say this.
3: I know what you're most proud of. 8 years, you ain't lost nobody. It's safe the entire 8 years. We have not lost anybody.
1: That's, what were you going to say, Junior?
4: You act like he's Harry Tubman.
3: No, that's a hell of a record.
2: But the way he keeps saying it, Tubman, I can't argue with him. It's just funny. He just said, you ain't lost nobody. And we have not had not one incident in 8 years. He ain't lying.
3: Not one incident.
1: So, but what are you most proud of?
3: I went that 1 year and tackled that one lady that was trying to climb over the bridge. I told her it wasn't worth it. Just stay in here.
1: What are you most proud of, Junior? Please.
2: Here's the thing. I will say this, though. Here's what you can do.
1: Jesus.
2: I am the vice president of Nahara International. Mm-hmm. And our whole mission is to change sickle cell for the entire world.
1: Oh, and okay.
2: My new mandate,
1: I love it,
2: by my CEO is to write the protocol about how sickle cell people will be treated. And they're going to publish it. It'll be in every hospital.
1: Fantastic.
2: In the world.
1: Big.
2: And that's my new mandate. That's my new mission.
1: That is really big. The month of June is recognized as Cures Hope Sickle Cell Awareness.
2: It is.
1: In the state of Texas.
2: Sure,
1: that's right.
4: All right now.
1: That is awesome, yeah, is. Junior. Yes.
3: And I've made my usual annual financial contribution. That's why I'm free to do these jokes.
1: Congratulations, Junior.
2: Because the other person told you.
1: More after this.
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0: crew. Oh, we all over you, baby. Let's get it jumping this Saturday morning, y'all.
1: Yes. It was a beautiful day. It's gonna be a beautiful night. Break out the champagne. Everybody get a laugh. Let's start it off sexy. What do you say? And all the ladies say. And all the ladies say. I think I like that.

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1: All right, so guys, women are increasingly, I don't know if you've heard about this, but women are increasingly choosing not to take their husband's last name after marriage. You guys, we know, don't have that problem. While a significant majority of women still do, the subject is highly debated, as some women think that taking the husband's last name is an outdated tradition. Back when a woman was transferred from her father to her husband, way back in the day, they're saying. Also, women who have established careers often want to maintain their professional identity and avoid the legal paperwork to change their names. So here's the question. Is this up for debate with you guys? What do you think? I mean, your wives have your last names.
2: My wife, yeah, that's never been
0: I don't even know why this is even a story. What you talking about?
1: Because, well, you know, times have changed. Yeah, right.
0: And some times ain't changing.
1: They have.
0: I'm paying. You got to take the name. That's it.
2: Times change, but I ain't changed.
0: I ain't changed.
1: So if she doesn't want your name, she doesn't want you. You agree with that, Steve?
0: Give me the house key back.
2: He's jacking my house.
1: Because a lot of women now don't want to take their husband's last name, especially if they're established in their career as a certain person.
3: Cool. Mm-hmm. I bet you ain't this established. Now go ahead.
2: Yeah. Thank you.
1: They say it's dated. You know, a lot of women say it's dated to take their husband's last name.
2: Jackie's last name is Jackie Nephew Tommy Miles. That's her last
0: name. It's important to say. It is.
1: We'll have more of the Steve Harvey Morning Show coming up. We'll play a round of Would You Rather right after this.
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11: A better life with Dr. Sanjay Gupta.
12: Eating a healthy diet is not only good for you physically, it can also keep your brain sharp as you age. According to a new study out of China, people who most closely followed the MIND diet slowed aging in key structures inside their brains by more than 2 years. The MIND diet is a combination of the Mediterranean diet, which we talk a lot about, and the DASH diet, which stands for Dietary Approaches to Stop Hypertension. All three of these diets are similar, but the MIND diet puts more of an emphasis on berries, beans, leafy green vegetables, fish, poultry, whole grains, olive oil, and nuts. You're not going to eat foods with a lot of saturated fat. We're talking cheese, butter, red meat, or anything fried. You really don't have to eat like this 100% of the time. That's the key. Just do the best that you can. I'm Dr. Sanjay Gupta, helping you live a better life.
13: 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Pop gets to pick. 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

0: 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It is time now for a round of Would You Rather. Would you rather let a spider crawl in your ear or a roach crawl up your nose?
1: Lord Jesus.
2: Either way, I'm finna kill myself.
3: Something happened.
0: Yes. Oh, okay.
2: I cannot let that spider in my ear, though.
0: No.
2: But that roach. Because he all up there by your eardrum, your brain. Yeah. That's too much.
0: But a roach in your nose? In
2: my he ain't going to make it. I'm finna gag his up. You can believe that. That roach ain't going to make it. Or he going to die in my nostrils. He going to die in my nose. I ain't blowing nothing. He going to die in there.
0: Okay. All right. Would you rather fight a tiger or would you rather fight a bear?
2: No, I'll go and get that bear because you're going to die, but you have no chance with that tiger because they do
0: too fast. Zero. Too fast, yeah.
2: They eat.
1: Yeah, they're fast.
0: Too skilled. Yeah. This is what they do.
1: Yes.
0: This is their thing. All right. All right. Would you rather never use toothpaste again or would you rather never use deodorant again?
2: Oh, I can live without toothpaste.
3: Yeah.
0: Oh, okay.
3: Deodorant necessary.
2: Hell yeah. Like, baking soda and peroxide.
0: That's true.
2: Yeah, mouthwash.
1: Parsley or mint.
2: Hey, man, put mouthwash and brush your teeth with your mouthwash.
0: Mm-hmm. You got to floss. Yeah.
3: But deodorant? Oh, you got to have that.
0: Yeah, you got to have deodorant.
2: No, I got to have deodorant.
3: what's your friend name, Unc, that you said didn't? Is it Onion?
0: Onion Arm.
2: Yeah.
3: Onion, yeah.
0: Is he still with us?
2: Yeah, he's still living somewhere strong as ever.
0: Moving on, would you?
2: He's old, somewhere stinking right now.
1: Oh my God.
0: All right, moving on. Would you rather be a terrible kisser or would you rather be terrible in bed?
2: That's impossible.
1: All right, now I'm
3: gonna take B myself.
1: Yeah. Terrible in bed?
0: You would rather be terrible in bed?
3: I've been a great kisser and didn't get to a bed.
0: So you rather be terrible in bed?
3: Yeah.
0: Junior,
3: say what you want to say. It happened. Fix yourself. Put your clothes on. It's over. Go ahead. Tell what you want to tell.
0: Wow. Okay.
2: You ain't got to kiss me at all. I don't like to kiss. Don't go to me.
1: How convenient.
3: Carl, this was a waste of time. This was a waste of time. Not for me.
0: All right, guys, that's today's round of Would You Rather. Thank you. Coming up next at 49 minutes after the hour, it is our last break of the day, and we'll close out the show with the one and only Steve Harvey right after this.
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20: 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And do they really work? Well, first, let's talk about actual magnesium. That's an essential mineral that is needed for more than 300 different processes in the body, according to one dietitian. And most people get enough of it simply from the foods they eat. Now, if you're not getting enough, there are a few different types of supplements you can try. 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Now, when it comes to the science, we looked into this, and I gotta say, there's not a lot of strong evidence that magnesium supplements will actually help you sleep. They might help you manage pain, they might help you lower your stress levels, or work to get your muscles to relax. And maybe it's those things then that help you get some better sleep. I'm Dr. Sanjay Gupta, helping you live a better life.

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1: Wow, it's our last break of the day. Time went fast today. Yeah. Thank you guys for listening. We appreciate you as always. Junior, you got a question for the man, Steve Harvey?
2: Yeah, I got one. And I want to talk to us about this, about the all-out effort you give to be successful, Unc. You know, you talk about how hard it is to be successful, but the effort, though.
3: Well, that can never be underplayed. Listen, folks, if you have any aspirations to become even better than who you are now, I don't care how simple your aspiration is. With every aspiration, there will be opposition to that aspiration. Because you have to remember something about the devil. The devil got one job, and that is to rob you of your destiny. The devil don't want you to be what God created you to be. And the devil is serious about that. He is committed to that. Now, the incredible thing is, he's not alone. The devil has workers. They're called imps. He has imps that's on patrol and on duty 24/7. And you're surrounded by them. And some of them you don't even know, and some of them you know very, very well. But they are imps. And it's sad to say, but they work for the devil. They're just bad people. They're just not kind. They're not considerate. They're mean. They're negative. And you get to feel it whenever you make the decision to want more, be better, get better, become successful, climb the corporate ladder, open a business, follow your dreams. Whatever you choose that's in betterment of yourself, that will head you in the direction that God created you to be. Here they come. Here they come. Now, I'll admit one thing. When they first come, it throws you off a bit because you wasn't ready for it. How many times have you been surprised by the actions of somebody you thought you was cool with? You actually thought you and them were all right until the moment you made the decision to become better. Then all of a sudden, here comes the little, you know, what you doing, it don't seem like you ought to do that because I just don't see that. Wait a minute, man. What? I thought we was all right. Or you here come to you with something somebody told them about you, and instead of coming to you to learn the truth, they just went with the story and believed the narrative, and now all of a sudden they're acting funny around you because they heard a story about you that it affected the way they feel, which in truth was how they felt the whole time anyway. Or how about that family member? Well, you last expected to be your family. They want to undercut you, talk behind your back, got something to say. All of a sudden, you the subject of the group chat in the family. All of a sudden, you was the conversation on the phone. All of a sudden, you sitting under the tree at the family reunion over there by yourself, and they all in the group looking at you. You don't even know where that came from. Well, it came from him. The devil knows of his workers, and they busy. And you know why they busy? Because they got time. And you know what they got time? You know why they got time? Because they ain't working on theyself. See, when you're working on yourself, you busy. Think about that. When you are working on yourself, trying to get it right, trying to make it, you busy, man. You have very little time for somebody else, for they mess or anything. You really don't have time to help too many people because you're trying to get there yourself. Hard to climb somebody. It's hard to climb the ladder with somebody that done climbed on your back. Try to climb a ladder with somebody that done climbed on your back. Now, and you got to understand why they on your back. Why? Because they manipulating you? That's crazy. You know, hey man, you know what manipulation is? When you have made a decision not to agree with something that somebody decided to do that was not for the betterment of you, and you decided not to do it. Now here comes some manipulation. Here they want to, now all of a sudden wait a minute. So you're not going to help me? Well, they don't care that it's not to the betterment of you. They don't care the fact that you are helping them was going to put them behind the eight ball. Do you know there's people in your life that require you to help them no matter how much it hurts you? Do you know some people in your life that ain't got no problem asking you for your last? I mean, and then get mad at you because you don't want to put yourself and your family in the position that they in right now. Having to come and borrow something from somebody. See, I'm not jeopardizing my family and their safety and security to give you some that you ain't worked for in the beginning. Because the thing I've learned about security is only that which you can provide for yourself. If you can't provide it for yourself, then it ain't no security, brother. So, yeah. The effort that's required for success is massive. And it's massive because of the devil. And now that I've told you he's busy 24/7, get your eyes open. Go to God. Ask God to reveal to you. Ask God to remove people from your circle that don't need to be there. Ask God to reveal to you those around you that don't mean you good but harm. He'll help you see them. Now, when you see them now, make the move and cut them loose. Or let them climb on your back and you try to make it up the hill with all them on your back. Y'all have a great day today. Talk to God. He would absolutely love to hear from you. Holler at you.
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14: A better life with Dr. Sanjay Gupta.
15: Slowly but surely, AI is seeping its way into every corner of our lives. One area perhaps I didn't expect is diet advice. A new study out of Turkey found that chatbots are recommending to teen boys and girls that they restrict their daily calories to dangerously low levels and eat a balance of nutrients that are kind of out of whack. Remember, teenagers are growing, one pediatrician told us. If they aren't getting enough nutrition, it can really stunt their growth on a number of levels. And in extreme cases, it can lead to significant health consequences. Large language models, LLMs, they are designed to agree with you. So if you're looking to lose weight, they're going to push you pretty hard in that direction. They also sometimes don't know how to tell the difference between good information and bad information. And you know who does? Your doctor. I'm Dr. Sanjay Gupta, helping you live a better life.

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KLX early in the morning. You still yawning. Uh-huh. I'm on the turntables early. Getting you ready. DJ Phil takes over. Coming up 11 o'clock. 93 BLX.

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10: Eating a healthy diet is not only good for you physically, it can also keep your brain sharp as you age. According to a new study out of China, people who most closely followed the MIND diet slowed aging in key structures inside their brains by more than 2 years. The MIND diet is a combination of the Mediterranean diet, which we talk a lot about, and the DASH diet, which stands for Dietary Approaches to Stop Hypertension. All three of these diets are similar, but the MIND diet puts more of an emphasis on berries, beans, leafy green vegetables, fish, poultry, whole grains, olive oil, and nuts. You're not going to eat foods with a lot of saturated fat. We're talking cheese, butter, red meat, or anything fried. You really don't have to eat like this 100% of the time. That's the key. Just do the best that you can. I'm Dr. Sanjay Gupta, helping you live a better life.
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9: A better life with Dr. Sanjay Gupta.
10: Eating a healthy diet is not only good for you physically, it can also keep your brain sharp as you age. According to a new study out of China, people who most closely followed the MIND diet slowed aging in key structures inside their brains by more than 2 years. The MIND diet is a combination of the Mediterranean diet, which we talk a lot about, and the DASH diet, which stands for Dietary Approaches to Stop Hypertension. All three of these diets are similar, but the MIND diet puts more of an emphasis on berries, beans, leafy green vegetables, fish, poultry, whole grains, olive oil, and nuts. You're not going to eat foods with a lot of saturated fat. We're talking cheese, butter, red meat, or anything fried. You really don't have to eat like this 100% of the time. That's the key. Just do the best that you can. I'm Dr. Sanjay Gupta, helping you live a better life.
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Yeah, I'm on the radio. 11 o'clock, I'm going to give DJ Phil a chance to do what he do. Get ready. Saturday's a

driving. You know, she thinks she me when she driving the sport. 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

saying? 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But when I hear something new, that made me feel like, oh,

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5: 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But are they safe? And do they really work? Well, first, let's talk about actual magnesium. That's an essential mineral that is needed for more than 300 different processes in the body, according to one dietitian. And most people get enough of it simply from the foods they eat. Now, if you're not getting enough, there are a few different types of supplements you can try. But as always, you should talk to your doctor before starting any new medication or supplement, whether it's prescription or over-the-counter. Now, when it comes to the science, we looked into this, and I gotta say, there's not a lot of strong evidence that magnesium supplements will actually help you sleep. They might help you manage pain, they might help you lower your stress levels, or work to get your muscles to relax. And maybe it's those things, then, that help you get some better sleep. I'm Dr. Sanjay Gupta, helping you live a better life.
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Yo, what up? 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
7: 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And do they really work? Well, first, let's talk about actual magnesium. 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And most people get enough of it simply from the foods they eat. 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
12: 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It reinforces the alignment, stability, and coordinated muscle activation that supports how your body moves, whether you're doing strenuous exercise or simply going about your daily life. This is according to Dana Santis, a strength and conditioning specialist. 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Allow your arms to swing naturally in coordination with your legs. 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I'm Dr. Sanjay Gupta, helping you live a better life.
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0: 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How did they go from top of the rock to rock bottom?
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8: For the ninth year in a row, Finland has been named the happiest country in the world. That's according to the World Happiness Report put out every year by the Wellbeing Research Center at the University of Oxford in the UK. Two other Nordic nations, Iceland and Denmark, came in at numbers 2 and 3. Now, having spent quite a bit of time in these countries over my 2.5 decades as a journalist, I can tell you that this is not at all that surprising. There's an entirely different way of thinking in these countries. We before me, you might say. In other words, the mentality is less adversarial and much more, we're all in this together. One other interesting thing that came up was that no matter where someone lived, the more time they spent on social media, the less happy they were. Want to smile? It's simple. Put your phone away for a bit. I'm Dr. Sanjay Gupta, helping you live a better life.
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0: coming up. Believe that. The biggest concerts, the biggest parties. Yo, it got down last night. We sent folks out there. All right, so more details to come. 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
18: 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But are they safe? And do they really work? Well, first, let's talk about actual magnesium. That's an essential mineral that is needed for more than 300 different processes in the body, according to one dietitian. And most people get enough of it simply from the foods they eat. Now, if you're not getting enough, there are a few different types of supplements you can try. But as always, you should talk to your doctor before starting any new medication or supplement, whether it's prescription or over-the-counter. Now, when it comes to the science, we looked into this, and I gotta say, there's not a lot of strong evidence that magnesium supplements will actually help you sleep. They might help you manage pain, they might help you lower your stress levels, or work to get your muscles to relax. And maybe it's those things then that help you get some better sleep. I'm Dr. Sanjay Gupta, helping you live a better life.
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8: A better life with Dr. Sanjay Gupta.
9: Slowly but surely, AI is seeping its way into every corner of our lives. One area perhaps I didn't expect is diet advice. A new study out of Turkey found that chatbots are recommending to teen boys and girls that they restrict their daily calories to dangerously low levels and eat a balance of nutrients that are kind of out of whack. Remember, teenagers are growing, one pediatrician told us. If they aren't getting enough nutrition, it can really stunt their growth on a number of levels. And in extreme cases, it can lead to significant health consequences. Large language models, LLMs, they are designed to agree with you. So if you're looking to lose weight, they're going to push you pretty hard in that direction. They also sometimes don't know how to tell the difference between good information and bad information. And you know who does? Your doctor. I'm Dr. Sanjay Gupta, helping you live a better life.
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You know, she thinks she me when she driving the sport. 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

She thinks she me when she driving this truck. 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Lit up the city when I got a touch. 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

0: announced the winner. Did you get qualified to go see TLC, En Vogue, Salt and Pepper? Major announcement coming up this week on who won the trip. Was it you? Is it you? 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You know, we always giving away big trips. You're going to find out if you're going. All right, so you got to stay tapped in, tuned in. As we call you on the phone, don't be thinking it's a bill collector calling. It's us calling to bless you. So get ready to receive a blessing. I got some T.I. next. 93 BLX.
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16: 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And do they really work? Well, first, let's talk about actual magnesium. That's an essential mineral that is needed for more than 300 different processes in the body, according to one dietitian. And most people get enough of it simply from the foods they eat. Now, if you're not getting enough, there are a few different types of supplements you can try. But as always, you should talk to your doctor before starting any new medication or supplement, whether it's prescription or over-the-counter. Now, when it comes to the science, we looked into this, and I gotta say, there's not a lot of strong evidence that magnesium supplements will actually help you sleep. They might help you manage pain, they might help you lower your stress levels, or work to get your muscles to relax. And maybe it's those things then that help you get some better sleep. I'm Dr. Sanjay Gupta, helping you live a better life.
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hold tight, Nina. Gonna rock the mic coming up 1-2 o'clock. 2 o'clock. Okay, right now, this is some Afro beats. It's Bartel. It's called Yeah, Yeah. I like the beat, though. Just the way it does it, okay? Yeah. I'm not trying to A&R the record. I'm just gonna shut up and play it.

0: That's going to do it for me. Nina's next. All right. Just hold tight. Nina going to do it right. Rick Ross kicks off another long set. I'll holler at you later. 93 BLX.
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12: Heart disease is still the leading cause of death here in the United States and around the world. But what if there was something you could do earlier in life to reduce the odds of becoming a statistic? Well, here in the United States, tens of millions of adults already take a statin to lower their cholesterol. But new guidance put out by the American College of Cardiology and the American Heart Association now emphasize that treating high cholesterol sooner could significantly reduce a person's lifetime risk of heart attack or stroke. How early are we talking? In your 30s, believe it or not. Of course, you need to talk to your doctor about whether statins are right for you, but you should know that the evidence is really starting to stack up that shows the earlier you get a jump on reducing lifelong exposure to plaque-causing lipids and lipoproteins, the better the odds are going to be for you. Make sure you get your cholesterol checked. That's the first step. I'm Dr. Sanjay Gupta, helping you live a better life.
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11: You ever wake up in the middle of the night, or maybe first thing in the morning, and notice drool on your pillow? Unless you're sleeping next to someone who hasn't already seen all your good, bad, and ugly, it's probably not that big a deal and not anything to worry about, unless it's something that just started happening recently. When people drool at night, it's often because of a stuffy nose, acid reflux, or being a mouth breather. People who sleep on their stomach or side are more likely to drool than someone who sleeps on their back. But in some cases, drooling at night can be a warning sign of something more serious, like dental issues, sleep apnea, or even early symptoms of Parkinson's disease. If you're at all concerned about this, the best place to start is with an ENT doctor, an ears, nose, and throat doctor. They can recommend a sleep study to possibly get some answers. I'm Dr. Sanjay Gupta, helping you live a better life.
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get a world tour. 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This ain't what she meant when she told you to open up more. 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Yeah, you getting body by singing. I'm not the type of nigga that'll type it. And shout out to all my

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15: Did you know that almost half the vegetables and more than three quarters of the fruit that we eat in this country come from just one state, California? Yeah, it's true. And according to a new report by the Environmental Working Group, a health advocacy organization, a lot of this produce is tainted with PFAS, which are sometimes referred to as forever chemicals. Why? Well, the EPA says pesticides keep America's food supply safe, abundant, and affordable. And of course, these chemicals are used in every state, not just California. Now, if you are worried, though, about how much you're consuming, the best thing to do is to buy organic produce, if and when you can. Organic or not, you should rinse all fruits and vegetables under running water. Don't use any soap. And as one epidemiologist told us, use a brush on sturdier items like carrots, potatoes, and cucumbers. I'm Dr. Sanjay Gupta, helping you live a better life.
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Working on a weekend like usual. Way off in the deep end like usual. 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

0: Ayo, check this out, this DJ Khaled, and this my new song, One of Them, featuring Lil Baby and Future. It's your music. Plus,
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2: True blessing is I've worked with 90-something percent of every artist I ever wanted to work with. You know what type of accomplishment that is? I've worked with all the greats, all the best, because it's we the best. But, you know, I would love to work with Lauryn Hill. You know what I'm saying? I got a great relationship with Lauryn Hill and her family, but I would love to make a record with her. You know what I'm saying? I would love to make a record with Lauryn Hill. I would love to work with Andre 3000. I've worked with him on Ross's project, meaning as in, you know, being one of the A&Rs of Ross's albums. And he blessed him and his brother, Big Boy, cleared the sample for me for Miss Jackson. So I'm grateful for that. You know what I'm saying? But I want to make a record with him.
3: What else can I say? You got Wham, you got Billy in it.

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1: 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And this weekend, I'm going to see Scary Movie. And I'm not going to spoil it, but I'm definitely going to tell you thumbs up. Well,

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14: If you're caring for an aging parent, you may feel quite often that you're alone in what you're doing. But you're not. Not by a long shot. According to a new report by the Pew Research Center, 10% of U.S. adults are caring for a parent over age 65. Millions more are caring for a spouse or partner 65 or older. Beyond the sheer numbers, this report, perhaps unsurprisingly, found a major difference in caregiver well-being between men and women. One psychologist we spoke to suggested thinking 5 years in the future and imagining where you are right now. Will you be glad you took something on, or regretful that you didn't? You also need to cut yourself some slack, he said, especially women. Don't try to shoulder all of the burden by yourself. You might need to ask for help before you burn out. You'll be so glad you did. I'm Dr. Sanjay Gupta, helping you live a better life.
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1: it. I went deaf on the...

But no dark skin, country old, got it out the mud, 6-1-0, thug old. Top real sleek, big tip, big gun old. Pick a girl up when we hunch, oh, strong old. Hit her, making them play, stacking that pay. Buy me whatever I want, oh. Hit her, 3-pointers on the chain, fresh new J's. AMG, switch lanes, oh. Never been a boat or lame old. Never switched up on the gang, oh. Street cred good, always, oh. 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Hit her, I ain't in your beats and you ain't in mine. Hit her. Yeah, we both outside. That's my type.

0: tight, but it's
1: he be in my section, he be in his. We can go bottle for bottle in this junk. Strip club stunt, I'm a stunt hard. 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He Mr. Get It Done. I'm Mrs. One of One. Fall in love every time we link. He got me sprung.com. 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

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To them, just say they don't office. 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Yeah, them boys had a lot, but I knew the code. A lot of debate in my numero. Not the three, not the two, I'm the UNO.

Mayfield, baby. Yeah, we're in the mix right here on the big station. 93 VLX, banging the most hip-hop and R&B. It's the weekend. Pew, pew, pew, pew. Been waiting on it, baby. And take your weekend nice and slow because Monday will be here in the blink of an eye. Now, if you're getting into anything this weekend, maybe going out with your friends, going on a little date, whatever the case may be, check out our sweet deal of the week because we're offering good discounts. 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She ain't gotta know her meal was free. Matter of fact, I wouldn't care as long as I ain't gotta pay for it. I don't care. Yeah, click Sweet Deal, the Big Station 93.

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11: Heart disease is still the leading cause of death here in the United States and around the world. But what if there was something you could do earlier in life to reduce the odds of becoming a statistic? Well, here in the United States, tens of millions of adults already take a statin to lower their cholesterol. But new guidance put out by the American College of Cardiology and the American Heart Association now emphasize that treating high cholesterol sooner could significantly reduce a person's lifetime risk of heart attack or stroke. How early are we talking? In your 30s, believe it or not. Of course, you need to talk to your doctor about whether statins are right for you, but you should know that the evidence is really starting to stack up that shows the earlier you get a jump on reducing lifelong exposure to plaque-causing lipids and lipoproteins, the better the odds are going to be for you. Make sure you get your cholesterol checked. That's the first step. I'm Dr. Sanjay Gupta, helping you live a better life.
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0: 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Gentleman George in the afternoon. 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

0: such a crazy feeling, though. I don't want to get too attached, but I feel like I already am. 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
11: You ever wake up in the middle of the night, or maybe first thing in the morning, and notice drool on your pillow? Unless you're sleeping next to someone who hasn't already seen all your good, bad, and ugly, it's probably not that big a deal and not anything to worry about, unless it's something that just started happening recently. When people drool at night, it's often because of a stuffy nose, acid reflux, or being a mouth breather. 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
3: For the 9th year in a row, Finland has been named the happiest country in the world. That's according to the World Happiness Report put out every year by the Wellbeing Research Center at the University of Oxford in the UK. Two other Nordic nations, Iceland and Denmark, came in at numbers 2 and 3. Now, having spent quite a bit of time in these countries over my 2.5 decades as a journalist, I can tell you that this is not at all that surprising. There's an entirely different way of thinking in these countries. We before me, you might say. In other words, the mentality is less adversarial and much more, we're all in this together. One other interesting thing that came up was that no matter where someone lived, the more time they spent on social media, the less happy they were. Want to smile? It's simple. Put your phone away for a bit. I'm Dr. Sanjay Gupta, helping you live a better life.
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0: A Better Life with Dr. Sanjay Gupta.
1: Heart disease is still the leading cause of death here in the United States and around the world. But what if there was something you could do earlier in life to reduce the odds of becoming a statistic? Well, here in the United States, tens of millions of adults already take a statin to lower their cholesterol. But new guidance put out by the American College of Cardiology and the American Heart Association now emphasize that treating high cholesterol sooner could significantly reduce a person's lifetime risk of heart attack or stroke. How early are we talking? In your 30s, believe it or not. Of course, you need to talk to your doctor about whether statins are right for you, but you should know that the evidence is really starting to stack up that shows the earlier you get a jump on reducing lifelong exposure to plaque-causing lipids and lipoproteins, the better the odds are going to be for you. Make sure you get your cholesterol checked. That's the first step. I'm Dr. Sanjay Gupta, helping you live a better life.
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4: A better life with Dr. Sanjay Gupta.
5: Slowly but surely, AI is seeping its way into every corner of our lives. One area perhaps I didn't expect is diet advice. A new study out of Turkey found that chatbots are recommending to teen boys and girls that they restrict their daily calories to dangerously low levels and eat a balance of nutrients that are kind of out of whack. Remember, teenagers are growing, one pediatrician told us. If they aren't getting enough nutrition, it can really stunt their growth on a number of levels. And in extreme cases, it can lead to significant health consequences. Large language models, LLMs, they are designed to agree with you. So if you're looking to lose weight, they're going to push you pretty hard in that direction. They also sometimes don't know how to tell the difference between good information and bad information. And you know who does? Your doctor. I'm Dr. Sanjay Gupta, helping you live a better life.
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Never been a boat or a lame old. 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Hit her, I ain't in your beats and you ain't in mine. Hit her. Yeah, we both outside. That's my type.

Get my type, but I can hit my section. He be in here. We can go bottle for bottle in this junk. Strip club stunt. I'm a stunt hard. We can go dollar for dollar in this junk. He missed the get it done. I'm his, is one of one. Fall in love every time we link. He got me sprung.com. 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

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They gon' hate on a bad young leap anyway. 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
14: You ever wake up in the middle of the night or maybe first thing in the morning and notice drool on your pillow? Unless you're sleeping next to someone who hasn't already seen all your good, bad, and ugly, it's probably not that big a deal and not anything to worry about unless it's something that just started happening recently. When people drool at night, it's often because of a stuffy nose, acid reflux, or being a mouth breather. People who sleep on their stomach or side are more likely to drool than someone who sleeps on their back. But in some cases, drooling at night can be a warning sign of something more serious, like dental issues, sleep apnea, or even early symptoms of Parkinson's disease. If you're at all concerned about this, the best place to start is with an ENT doctor, an ears, nose, and throat doctor. They can recommend a sleep study to possibly get some answers. I'm Dr. Sanjay Gupta, helping you live a better life.
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5: You ever wake up in the middle of the night or maybe first thing in the morning and notice drool on your pillow? Unless you're sleeping next to someone who hasn't already seen all your good, bad, and ugly, it's probably not that big a deal and not anything to worry about unless it's something that just started happening recently. When people drool at night, it's often because of a stuffy nose, acid reflux, or being a mouth breather. People who sleep on their stomach or side are more likely to drool than someone who sleeps on their back. But in some cases, drooling at night can be a warning sign of something more serious, like dental issues, sleep apnea, or even early symptoms of Parkinson's disease. If you're at all concerned about this, the best place to start is with an ENT doctor, an ears, nose, and throat doctor. They can recommend a sleep study to possibly get some answers. I'm Dr. Sanjay Gupta, helping you live a better life.
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And we bring in that heat. With the 93 Days of Summer. With the biggest concerts. 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